Yeah, you know what? It's like I'm 17 again. Peach fuzz on my face. Looking on the case, trying to find a hella taste. Oh my God, I'm on the chase. Chevy is getting kind of heavy. Relevant, selling it, dipping away. Time keeps slipping away. Zip

0: Gold Weekend.
1: Let's get drunk, I'll pour my heart up to my mouth. This year's been hard for us, no doubt.